And no, you don't just get Sunday. You get the entire weekend. You deserve it. I'm sure men get these same exact treatment on Father's Day, right? Absolutely not. We'll talk about that in a few minutes. Welcome to the show. It's Canna with a K. 877-801-SHOW. Sienna Spyro back later on. Let's have some fun.

0: 106.7 KMX. So about 47% of Americans say they're going to celebrate Mother's Day this weekend. That's compared to only about 34% who said they plan on celebrating Father's Day. To be fair, Mother's Day brunch does sound a lot more fun than Father's Day beer sesh.
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0: 1067 KMX. Happy Mother's Day weekend from the Cannon Show. Americans plan on spending about $284 on their mom this year. That's the average. Mom's got expensive tastes. That's all right. She deserves it.
1: Blow off the boat.

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Today is a big day if you're a UFO or alien geek. It is Disclosure Day. The government is disclosing things. We'll talk about it next. Never too much, never too much.

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1: I played it cool and I played it dumb. 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

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Come on. You can do better than this. About 65% of Americans say they do believe in UFOs and aliens. The other 45% clearly haven't met my ex.

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Happy Mother's Day weekend from the Cannon Show. Hour two of the show is on. If you're celebrating a birthday today on May 8th, happy birthday. You share a birthday today with Enrique Iglesias, turning 51.

1067 KMX. Sienna Spyro's back later on. She's been really open this week. She's told us some kind of depressing stories. She even tried to get me to eat eggs, which is not going to happen. She's back next hour on The Cannon Show.

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Happy Mother's Day weekend from the Cannon Show. Thank you for chilling with us. Maybe you got a song you want to hear. 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

So go ahead and come on in. 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

0: 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Sienna Spyro is a little annoyed that she's always getting compared to other artists. And who are those artists?
1: Amy, Adele.
0: Yes, of course.
1: Sometimes. I get it. Like, and honestly, I'm incredibly honored. I think it'd be cool to just, people see my stuff as, like,

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1: It's been an amazing week hanging out with Sienna Spyro. Of course, her song is Die on This Hill. And you can check out clips from the interview on my IG at Cannon Show. That's Cannon Show with a K. Thank you so much, Sienna.
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1: 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Hour 4 of the show is on right now. Shout out your mom. 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Let's go.

0: 1067 KMX. Happy Mother's Day weekend from the Cannon Show. Will, who you shouting out?
1: My mother.
0: Oh, now that's sweet. Where is she right now?
1: Sitting right next to me.
0: Do you have any brothers or sisters, Will?
1: I have one sister.
0: Who do you think her favorite is?
2: I love them all.
0: Obviously. Which one is more high maintenance, though?
2: I can't say that right now.
0: I think that's all we need to hear.

0: 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Happy Mother's Day weekend. You want to shout out your mom?
1: Hello!
0: Hello!
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0: Colton, Kinsley, and Callan. You planned it that way, didn't you?
1: I did. But oh. I loved the name Callan, and I was like, if I ever get pregnant again, it's going to be a Callan, so it better be a boy.
0: Yeah, or else

0: 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Happy Mother's Day weekend. What's your daughter's name?
1: Kinsley.
0: Hello, Kinsley.
1: Hello.
0: Have an amazing Mother's Day weekend. 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

happy Mother's Day weekend. I just realized we had two moms that just called, and each of them had a daughter named Kinsley. Is that like a popular baby name right now? The most popular baby girl names in 2026 are number 3 is Amelia, number 2 is Emma, and number 1, Olivia. A very happy Mother's Day weekend to all the moms. We've got your request of love and devotion coming up next hour.

0: 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A special shout out to everyone that can't be with their mom this Mother's Day weekend. Maybe they live somewhere else. Maybe they're not with us anymore. We're sending you all the love in the world right now from the Cannon Show.
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0: 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Sienna Spyro was an amazing guest this week. All next week, the man behind the band One Republic, Ryan Tedder, is going to be chilling here all week long on The Cannon Show.
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biggest request of love and devotion going out from Mark to Melissa, who says, Melissa, just wanted to say, while everyone's listening, thank you for everything you do, especially while you're serving overseas. 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
1: 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But back in the day, I used to mix them together when I liked
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1: Together.
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1: 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They bring, like, both options. 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
3: You'd eat all. 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
1: I just pour it over my arm and lick my arm. It was crazy.
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0: 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My name is Cannon. I'm your new friend at night here on 106.7 KMX. 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
1: Now, neither. 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
1: Together.
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1: well, 'cause, you know, sometimes you go to restaurants and they bring you both. 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
3: I would get home. 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She'd mix them together. Either way, both of those dressing cups ended up empty.
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My name is Cannon. I'm your new friend at night here on 106.7 KMX. I am a super ADHD Leo, and I just try not to embarrass myself in front of the celebrity guests we have on the show. Other than that, all the hits for the Wiregrass, your requests, we have an incredible time every single weeknight

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I guess you're getting everything you want. 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

but not the cover of Newsweek. Oh well, guess beggars can't be choosy. Wanted to receive attention from my music. Wanted to be left alone in public, excuse me. Wanting my cake and eat it too. Wanting it both ways. Fame made me a balloon, cause my ego inflated when I flew. See, but it was confusing, cause all I wanted to do is be the Bruce Lee of loosely abused ink. Use it as a tune when I blew steam. Woo! Hit the lottery, ooh wee. But with what I gave up to get, it was bittersweet. It was like winning a used me. Ironic, cause I think I'm getting so huge, I need a shrink. I'm beginning to lose sleep. One sheep, two sheep, going cuckoo, and kooky is cool key. But I'm actually weirder than you think, cause

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1: Now, neither. 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
2: them
1: together.
2: That's crazy talk.
1: Because, you know, sometimes you go to restaurants and they bring you both. They bring you, like, both options. So I would just mix them together. And listen, I like cream. Before I knew it was killing me, I would get home.
3: You'd eat all. Yeah. 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
1: I would just pour it over my arm and lick my arm. It was crazy.
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0: 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I'm your new friend at night here on 106.7 KMX. 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

0: open house party is on. I'm Can with a K. I'm super excited to talk to you tonight. What's going on in your world? 800-669-1010. And later on tonight, she hasn't been doing many interviews. She's been on the road, very busy, but she's finally back home tonight in London. And I can't wait to meet the girl behind Die on This Hill, Sienna Spyro, In Her Feelings, and on Open House Party later on tonight. We're glad you're with us.
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0: party. We've got an ARMY member on the phone, big BTS fan. You want to hear Swim, right?
1: Yes, of course.
0: And what made you decide to call Open House Party tonight and ask for that song?
1: Well, you know, I always am listening on weekends when I have downtime.
0: I'm glad you did. And what else are you doing with your downtime?
1: I'm just chilling in my room, like reading and then listening to the radio.
0: Oh, well, thank you. What city and state do you live in?
1: I live in Boston.
0: You want to say hi to anyone?
1: Hi to my best friend, Corinne.
0: Where does Corinne go to school?
1: She doesn't go to school right now. She's taking a gap year.
0: A gap year? That sounds amazing. I would love a gap year.
1: Yeah.
0: I'm taking a gap life. All right.
1: Yes. 800-669-1010.

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What happens if I tell you that I liked it? I should probably shut up and just play the song. 22 requests for Run.

0: Florida. Happy it's the weekend. What'd you do this week?
1: Oh, not much. How about, you went to Orlando, huh?
0: Oh, you saw my post. Yeah, we went to Disney World.
1: Good. Good for you.
0: Yeah, Orlando's good. It was way too much money, but what are you going to do?
1: I know, exactly.
0: Be poor. The answer to the question is be poor. That's what I'm going to do.
1: That's right.
0: I hate when hypothetical questions have a real answer, and then I don't like that answer.

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